0: But look at your forecast.
1: Slight chance of thunderstorms tonight. Otherwise, mainly clear skies.
0: Lows dip down to about 73.
1: Storms likely tomorrow.
0: High of 84. Mainly cloudy.
1: Cloudy skies tomorrow night. Chance for storms, 65. Rain showers likely Thursday.
0: High of 82.
1: 86. Mainly clear skies Friday.
0: I'm staff meteorologist Derek Height. Currently 82.
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0: Here's a look at your forecast.
1: Slight chance of thunderstorms tonight.
2: Otherwise, mainly clear skies.
3: Lows dip down to about 73.
1: Storms likely
2: tomorrow.
3: High of 84.
2: Mainly cloudy.
3: Cloudy skies tomorrow night.
1: Chance for storms,
3: 65.
1: Rain showers likely
3: Thursday.
2: High of 82.
3: 86.
2: Mainly clear skies
3: Friday.
0: I'm staff meteorologist Derek Height.
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1: Fox News, I'm Sue Guzman. The U.S. hitting military bombs and five Iranian oil tankers after Iran attacked a U.S. military warship with ballistic missiles. This is as the Treasury announced new sanctions targeting Iran's aviation sector. Fox Business Network's Edward Lawrence.
2: Companies sanctioned today operate in UAE, Turkey, Malaysia, and Kazakhstan. The officials tell me that any country found helping Iran's airline industry will see swift sanctions.
1: Gas prices continue to rise, $4.15 a gallon, according to AAA. Retrial of disgraced South Carolina lawyer Alec Murdaugh, going to now for the murders of his wife and son, but taking place in a different location.
3: State Judge Deborah McCaslin said this time it will occur in Sumter County.
1: Fox's Grinnell Scott reporting. 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

here's a look at your forecast. Mainly clear skies overnight with a slight chance for storms. Lows level off around 73. Mainly cloudy skies Wednesday. Storms likely. High temperatures reach up to 84. Cloudy skies Wednesday night. Chance for storms. Lows around 65. Showers likely Thursday. Highs around 82. 86. Mainly clear Friday. I'm Staff Meteorologist Derek Height. Currently 81.

0: Here's a look at your forecast. Mainly clear skies overnight with a slight chance for storms. Lows level off around 73. Mainly cloudy skies Wednesday. Storms likely. High temperatures reach up to 84. Cloudy skies Wednesday night. Chance for storms. Lows around 65. Showers likely Thursday. Highs around 82. 86. Mainly clear Friday. I'm staff meteorologist Derek Height. Currently 81.
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1: Fox News, I'm Ted Lindner. President Trump Tuesday signing orders banning the import of Canadian alcohol, dairy, and motorcycles, retaliating hours after Ottawa imposed a 50% tariff on American clothing, cheese, metals, and wood. U.S. Central Command says the military has destroyed five Iranian crude oil carriers after Iran targeted a U.S. Navy warship with ballistic missiles. This is the Treasury announces new sanctions targeting Iran's aviation sector.
2: Companies sanctioned today operate in UAE, Turkey, Malaysia, and Kazakhstan. Officials tell me that any country found helping Iran's airline industry will see swift sanctions.
1: Fox Business Network's Edward Lawrence. In primary night in New Hampshire in the GOP Senate race, Trump endorsed former Senator John Sununu, defeats former Massachusetts Senator Scott Brown. The Democratic nomination was won by Chris Pappas, who defeated Democratic Socialist Karishma Manzoor. America's listening to Fox News.

0: Here's a look at your forecast. Mainly clear skies overnight with a slight chance for storms. Lows level off around 73. Mainly cloudy skies Wednesday. Storms likely. High temperatures reach up to 84. Cloudy skies Wednesday night. Chance for storms. Lows around 65. Showers likely Thursday. Highs around 82. 86. Mainly clear Friday. I'm staff meteorologist Derek Height. Currently 81.
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0: Here's a look at your forecast. Partly cloudy overnight with a slight chance for storms. Lows around 73. High temperatures reach up to 84. Wednesday, storms likely. Chance for storms Wednesday night. Lows around 65. Overcast. Highs level off around 82. Thursday, with rain showers likely. 86. Mainly sunny skies Friday. I'm staff meteorologist Derek Height. Right now, 81.
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1: Fox News, I'm Sue Guzman. The U.S. has launched new strikes on Iranian oil tankers. Fox's Jessica Rosenthal.
2: U.S. forces struck multiple Iranian oil tankers after Iran attempted to strike a U.S. Navy ship Monday. Their attempt failed. Iranian officials recently announced they've tested a new missile called Qasem Basir and had targeted U.S. Navy assets in the Strait of Hormuz. U.S. officials said they never struck anything.
1: The Iranian government says it targeted U.S. interests in Jordan. John Sununu has easily won the New Hampshire Republican Senate primary over ex-Massachusetts

here's a look at your forecast. Partly cloudy overnight with a slight chance for storms. Lows around 73. High temperatures reach up to 84. Wednesday, storms likely. Chance for storms Wednesday night. Lows around 65. Overcast. Highs level off around 82. Thursday with rain showers likely. 86. Mainly sunny skies Friday. I'm Staff Meteorologist Derek Height. Right now, 81.

It's actually quite emotional, standing up here with these three guys after all these years. Standing to be counted with the rest of you. Anyway, we're doing this for everyone who's not here. But particularly, of course, for Sid.

0: Here's a look at your forecast. Partly cloudy overnight with a slight chance for storms. Lows around 73. High temperatures reach up to 84. Wednesday, storms likely. Chance for storms Wednesday night. Lows around 65. Overcast. Highs level off around 82. Thursday with rain showers likely. 86. Mainly sunny skies Friday. I'm staff meteorologist Derek Height. Right now, it's 79 degrees.
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0: from the crossroads of America, your home for the best classic rock of all time. 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
1: News. I'm Ted Linder. U.S. Central Command says the military has destroyed five Iranian crude oil carriers after Iran targeted a U.S. Navy warship with ballistic missiles. This is the Treasury announces new sanctions targeting Iran's aviation sector.
2: Companies sanctioned today operate in UAE, Turkey, Malaysia, and Kazakhstan. Officials tell me that any country found helping Iran's airline industry will see swift sanctions.
1: Fox Business's Edward Lawrence. And the first ever midterm Republican convention begins tonight in Dallas at the American Airlines Center.
3: Tonight's first midterm Republican National Convention will be a chance for candidates, mainly for House and Senate, to get up and make big speeches. Many of those candidates, first-timers and incumbents.
1: Fox's Evan Brown. Both President Trump and Vice President Vance expected to take the stage. 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

Here's a look at your forecast. Slight chance for storms overnight, otherwise partly cloudy skies. Lows dip down to about 73. Thunderstorms likely again Wednesday, 84. Chance of thunderstorms Wednesday night. Lows dip down to about 65. Cloudy skies. Showers likely Thursday with highs in the low 80s. Lots of sunshine Friday. I'm staff meteorologist Derek Height. Right now, 79.

0: Here's a look at your forecast. Slight chance for storms
1: overnight.
0: Otherwise, partly cloudy. Lows around 73. Overcast Wednesday. Storms likely. Highs around 84. Chance for storms Wednesday night. Lows level off around 66. Mainly cloudy. Thunderstorms likely Thursday. High of 82. 85. Mainly clear Friday. I'm Staff Meteorologist Derek Height. Currently 79.
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1: News. I'm Sue Guzman. The race is now set in the New Hampshire Senate race.
2: President Trump's preferred candidate, former GOP Senator John Sununu, winning handily in the New Hampshire Republican primary. He faced off against former Massachusetts Senator Scott Brown. On the Democratic side, Congressman Chris Pappas fended off a challenge from Democratic Socialist Karishma Manzoor.
1: Fox's Kevin Cork, the NTSB with an update on its investigation into Sunday's deadly crash of an Amazon cargo plane. The plane overran the runway, striking a van, killing all five people inside. Chairwoman Jennifer Homendy says they plan to interview the pilots today.
3: We want to hear their account of the accident before we release a readout of the cockpit voice recorder.
1: Homendy says the evidence suggests the pilots considered aborting landing before the crash. They have now been released from the hospital. 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

0: Here's a look at your forecast.
1: Slight chance for storms
2: overnight,
1: otherwise partly cloudy.
0: Lows around 73.
1: Overcast
2: Wednesday,
1: storms likely,
0: highs around 84.
1: Chance for storms
2: Wednesday night,
0: lows level off around 66,
1: mainly cloudy. Thunderstorms likely
2: Thursday,
0: high of 82.
1: 85,
2: mainly clear Friday.
1: I'm staff meteorologist Derek Height.
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0: Here's a look at your forecast. Slight chance for storms
1: overnight,
0: otherwise partly cloudy. Lows around 73. Overcast Wednesday. Storms likely. Highs around 84. Chance for storms Wednesday night. Lows level off around 66. Mainly cloudy. Thunderstorms likely Thursday. High of 82. 85. Mainly clear Friday. I'm Staff Meteorologist Derek Height. Currently 81.
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2: Fox News, I'm Ted Lindner. Former U.S. Senate member John Sununu has been elected as the Republican candidate in the running for the New Hampshire Senate in November. Sununu spoke after the win at his watch party Tuesday night, saying this race is not about the present, but instead about the future.
3: It's not about today or tomorrow or even next year. It's about the next 6 years. Where does the country go? And do we take it in a place that's right for the people of the state of New Hampshire?
2: Sununu will face Democrat candidate Chris Pappas in November. The first ever midterm Republican convention begins tonight in Dallas at the American Airlines Center. Fox's Eben Brown with more.
4: Tonight's first midterm Republican National Convention will be a chance for candidates, mainly for House and Senate, to get up and make big speeches. Many of those candidates, first-timers and incumbents.
2: And President Trump and Vice President Vance expected to take the stage. 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

0: Here's a look at your forecast. Slight chance for storms
1: overnight.
0: Otherwise, partly cloudy. Lows around 73. Overcast Wednesday. Storms likely. Highs around 84. Chance for storms Wednesday night. Lows level off around 66. Mainly cloudy. Thunderstorms likely Thursday. High of 82. 85. Mainly clear Friday. I'm staff meteorologist Derek Height. Right now, it's 75 degrees.
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0: Here's a look at your forecast. Slight chance for storms
1: overnight,
0: otherwise partly cloudy. Lows around 73. Overcast Wednesday. Storms likely. Highs around 84. Chance for storms Wednesday night. Lows level off around 66. Mainly cloudy. Thunderstorms likely Thursday. High of 82. 85. Mainly clear Friday. I'm Staff Meteorologist Derek Height. Right now, it's 75 degrees.
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0: Here's a look at your forecast. Overcast skies today with thunderstorms likely. High temperatures reach up to 84. Chance of thunderstorms tonight. Lows dip down to about 66, mainly cloudy. Slight chance for storms tomorrow. Highs around 82. Cloudy skies with a few peaks of sun. Mid-80s Friday and Saturday with storms likely Saturday. I'm staff meteorologist Derek Height. Currently 75.
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0: Here's a look at your forecast. Thunderstorms likely today, otherwise cloudy skies with a few peaks of sun. Daytime highs approaching 84. Mainly cloudy skies expected again tonight. Chance of thunderstorms, lowest dip down to about 66. Slight chance of thunderstorms tomorrow. Daytime highs approaching 82. Cloudy skies with a few peaks of sun. I'm staff meteorologist Derek Height. Currently 73.
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2: Fox News, I'm CJ Pop. In New Hampshire, chooses its candidates to run for the seat of retiring Democratic Senator Jeanne Shaheen. Fox's Madeline Rivera has more.
3: This is one of the biggest matchups that could determine control of the chamber in November. Congressman Chris Pappas was able to fend off a challenge from Democratic Socialist Karishma Mansour. He won by a pretty big gap, clinching about 65% of the vote. Pappas will face former Senator John Sununu, who easily won the Republican nomination.
2: And Sununu defeated former Senator Scott Brown. Dallas is setting for the first of its kind midterm convention hosted by Republicans and headlined by President Trump. And American tennis star Ben Shelton wins a five-set thriller on ESPN over defending champ Carlos Alcaraz in the latest match ever at the U.S. Open, ending at 3:33 a.m. Eastern Time. 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
4: Here's a look at local news on regional radio. A woman accused of killing her husband in Excelsior Springs is due for a hearing in Clay County Court this morning. Melinda Frances Dickey faces charges of second-degree murder and armed criminal action. According to court records, the victim, 65-year-old Mitchell Troy Dickey, was found dead at a residence in the 400 block of North Kimball Avenue on August 4th. Melinda Dickey was taken into custody at the scene. Dickey allegedly stabbed her husband multiple times in the chest with a butcher knife and was threatening suicide. Dickey is held on a $1 million bond. Her hearing is at 9 a.m. A Jamesport man is due for arraignment in Davies County Court Wednesday morning after allegedly fleeing authorities at high speeds on a narrow highway. David Andrew Kurtz is charged with felony fleeing and reckless driving. He was released on his own recognizance. According to court records, authorities received a call of a possible car accident south of State Highway 190 in Jamesport. Once officers approached the vehicle, Kurtz fled at nearly 105 miles per hour. Law enforcement officials terminated the chase after losing sight of Kurtz's vehicle. Police found Kurtz and took him into custody at a nearby residence. His hearing is at 9 a.m. Award-winning poet Shane McCrae opens Northwest Missouri State University's annual Visiting Writers Series on Thursday, September 17th. McCrae will read from his work from 5:30 to 6:30 p.m. at Novel Grounds in the B.D. Owens Library. Northwest Green Tower Press and the School of Language, Literature, and Writing sponsored the series to promote literary education and community discussion. An associate professor at Columbia University, McCrae authored Pulling the Chariot of the Sun, a memoir of kidnapping, Vulture's top 2020

23 memoir. His writing has earned Innisfield Wolf, Lannan, and Whiteling Awards, along with a Guggenheim Fellowship. McRae holds an Iowa master's degree and a Harvard Juris Doctor. That's a look at local news on regional radio. I'm Roman Pfister.

0: Here's a look at your forecast. Thunderstorms likely today, otherwise cloudy skies with a few peaks of sun. Daytime highs approaching 84. Mainly cloudy skies expected again tonight. Chance of thunderstorms, lows dip down to about 66. Slight chance of thunderstorms tomorrow. Daytime highs approaching 82. Cloudy skies with a few peaks of sun. I'm staff meteorologist Derek Height. Currently 73.
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0: 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Amid the tragic loss of life at the World Trade Center on September 11, 2001, one man saved the lives of dozens of rescue workers. It was not because of his strength or heroism, but his understanding of engineering. Today we look at the important decision one firefighter made before those buildings collapsed on this edition of the American Countryside.
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0: New York City Fire Department Lieutenant Frank Tarillo was on his way to a press conference on September 11th, 2001. When he saw smoke coming from one of the World Trade Towers, he instead drove to his old fire station in Lower Manhattan. He didn't know what had happened, but he sensed they'd need help.
4: I ran out of the firehouse going to the North Tower to find my old company. I heard a noise and I looked up, and United Airlines Flight 175 came right over my head. I was the only one underneath that jet, and at that point I realized we were under a terrorist attack.
0: Tarillo met fire trucks as they pulled in front of the Twin Towers. He had an urgent message.
4: I said, these buildings are going to collapse. We're going to lose the water supply. And I had some of the firefighters with their fire engines go about seven blocks north and hook up to hydrants and bring hoses down.
0: Tarillo was not in charge, but many of the firefighters listened to his instructions. Tarillo had studied engineering in college and had toured the Twin Towers. He knew the intense heat would weaken the structure and cause its collapse.
4: Then all of a sudden I heard a loud rumble and a roar, and now the building's starting to come down. And I said to myself, you idiot, you're the one who knew this building was going to collapse, and you put yourself right underneath it. You know, subconsciously, I never thought the buildings would collapse that soon.
0: He thought they'd have 5 to 6 hours, but the reality was they had far less time.
4: Well, I started running, you know, and I'm saying to myself, I probably got about 10 seconds left to live. My biggest fear was that my body would never be found or identified. And there was a footbridge that went over the main thoroughfare in front of the World Trade Center. And I was subconsciously thinking, hey, if I can make it underneath that footbridge, maybe they'll find my body.
0: With the collapsing tower on his heels, we'll have more next time as we travel the countryside. In New York City, I'm Andrew McCray.
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1: News. I'm Gianna Gelosi. The RNC's first ever midterm convention begins in Dallas today.
2: The focus is on key contests that will determine whether the GOP keeps control of Congress. So some of the speakers will include Texas Attorney General Ken Paxton, who's locked in a tight Senate race with Democrat James Tallarico, Mike Collins, who's looking to unseat Democratic Senator John Ossoff in Georgia, and Mike Rogers, who's neck and neck with progressive Abdul El-Sayed in the Senate race in Michigan.
1: Fox's Madeline Rivera, Republican John Sununu, is going to face Democrat Chris Pappas in November in the race to replace retiring Senator Gene Shaheen in New Hampshire. Sununu, after his primary win.
3: Join us. Reject the chaos in Washington. Give the Granite State a senator who'll put the people of New Hampshire first every single day.
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4: Here's a look at local news on regional radio. Initial appearance in Livingston County Court is 9 this morning for an unhoused man residing in Chillicothe accused of attacking a man in the streets. 51-year-old Bradley A. Case is charged with first-degree assault and possession of a controlled substance. According to a probable cause statement, on Friday night, officers responded to a reported assault at South Street and Cowgill Street. A witness told officers they saw a white man in a gray shirt, later identified as Case, attacking the victim. The victim told authorities that Case followed them to the location, so they confronted him. Case allegedly became agitated with the victim and punched them, threw them to the ground, and choked them until they lost consciousness. A search of Case's purse revealed an orange pill bottle containing alprazolam. He's held without bond. The staff employee at Chillicothe City Hall who resigned in July due to suspected misuse of city funds is due in Livingston County Court this morning. According to the probable cause statement, Kaylina Ray Johnson of Mooresville is charged with stealing over $750. Witnesses contacted Police Chief John Maples on June 29th in reference to questionable fund transactions involving Johnson, who at the time was an administrative assistant within City Hall.

December corn is down 1¾ at 5.31¾. March is down 1¾ at 5.47¼. And May is down 1½ at 5.55. November soybeans are unchanged at 13.16¼. January is unchanged at 13.32. And March is up a quarter at 13.38¾. December Chicago wheat is up 2¾ at 7.49¾. March is up 3¾ at 7.65¼. And July is up 3¼ at 7.67. October live cattle is up 4.07 at 217.02, and December is up 4.5 at 219.22. October feeder cattle is up 5.3 at 325.45. November is up 5.72 at 320.45. January is up 5.05 at 313.05. October lean hogs are up 1.95 at 84.25. The Dow is down 628 points at 52,786. I'm Kayla Stover on TFN, the FarmNet.

0: Here's a look at your forecast. Cloudy today with storms likely. High of 84. Mainly cloudy skies expected tonight. Chance for storms. Lows level off around 66. Slight chance of thunderstorms. Tomorrow, high temperatures reach up to 82. Temperatures a bit above average. Friday and Saturday with highs in the mid-80s. Storms likely Saturday. I'm staff meteorologist Derek Height. Currently 72.
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2: With a look at area funeral announcements, St. Joseph resident 82-year-old Bob Locke Jr. passed away Tuesday, September 1st. The family will receive friends from 5 to 7 p.m. Thursday, September 10th at Meyerhofer Funeral Home. Funeral services are 1 p.m. Friday, September 11th at the funeral home. Memorials are suggested to the Noyes home. St. Joseph resident 79-year-old Mickey Delano Conaway passed away Wednesday, September 2nd. A visitation is from 1 to 2 p.m. Friday, September 11th at Rupp Funeral Home with funeral services to follow. Interment will be at Memorial Park Cemetery. Memorials are suggested to a Veterans Association of the donor's choice. St. Joseph resident 87-year-old Regina Jean Gray passed away Tuesday, September 8th. The family will gather friends Saturday, September 12th from 1 to 3 p.m. at Meyerhofer Funeral Home. Memorials are suggested to Mosaic Hospital.

Let's take a look at sports on regional radio. The Royals gave up another one that went into extra innings with the Arizona Diamondbacks yesterday, 5-3 in 11. Tim Tawa had a homer and an RBI single for the Diamondbacks. John Rave hit a two-run shot for the boys in blue. Michael Massey led in hits with two in four appearances. Vinny Pasquantino had a hit and an RBI. Blake Walston gets his first win, while Royals reliever Anthony Goes is charged with the loss. Michael Wacha struck out four, allowed three hits and four walks in six innings. The Royals look to start Daniel Lynch the fourth at the mound tonight, while Arizona will put up Zach Gallen. First pitch is at 6:40, coverage on Quick 100.1 starts at 6. In area high school softball yesterday, the Cameron Dragons shut out Maryville 15-0. Chillicothe did the same to Penny 15-0. Savannah beat Benton 13-5. King City with Union Star got the win over North Harrison. Gilman City with Tri-County 7, Mercer with Canesville Ridgeway 3. Albany fell short of North Andrew 4 to

0: 3. Park Hill defeated St. Joe Central 12-0. Today, North Andrew plays Bishop LeBlanc. Maryville takes on Lawson. Benton sees Lincoln College Prep. Stewartsville with Osborne goes up against North Platte. Oak Grove hosts Excelsior Springs. Savannah and Platte County face off. Plattsburgh sees Tina Avalon. East Buchanan takes on Polo, and Trenton visits Princeton. The NFL regular season kicks off tonight between Super Bowl 60's Seattle Seahawks and New England Patriots. Jadarian Price is expected to lead the backfield on the hip of quarterback Sam Darnold tonight. Patriots quarterback Drake May will have A.J. Brown among his receivers. Kickoff is 7:20 this evening, broadcasting on NBC. That's a look at sports. I'm Roman Pfister.
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December corn is down 1¾ at 531¾. March is down 1¾ at 547¼. And May is down 1½ at 555. November soybeans are unchanged at 1316¼. January is unchanged at 1332. And March is up a quarter at 1338¾. December Chicago wheat is up 2¾ at 749¾. March is up 3¾ at 765¼. And July is up 3¼ at 767. October live cattle is up 4.07 at 217.02, and December is up 4.5 at 219.22. October feeder cattle is up 5.3 at 325.45. November is up 5.72 at 320.45. January is up 5.05 at 313.05. October lean hogs are up 1.95 at 84.25. The Dow is down 628 points at 52,786. I'm Kayla Stover on TFN, the Farm Net.

0: here's a look at your forecast. Cloudy today with storms likely. High of 84. Mainly cloudy skies expected tonight. Chance for storms. Lows level off around 66. Slight chance of thunderstorms. Tomorrow, high temperatures reach up to 82. Temperatures a bit above average. Friday and Saturday with highs in the mid-80s. Storms likely Saturday. I'm staff meteorologist Derek Height. Currently 72.
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2: News. I'm Gianna Gelosi. The RNC's first ever midterm convention begins in Dallas today.
3: The focus is on key contests that will determine whether the GOP keeps control of Congress. So some of the speakers will include Texas Attorney General Ken Paxton, who's locked in a tight Senate race with Democrat James Tallarico, Mike Collins, who's looking to unseat Democratic Senator John Ossoff in Georgia, and Mike Rogers, who's neck and neck with progressive Abdul El-Sayed in the Senate race in Michigan.
2: Fox's Madeline Rivera, Republican John Sununu, is going to face Democrat Chris Pappas in November in the race to replace retiring Senator Jeanne Shaheen in New Hampshire. Sununu, after his primary win.
4: Join us. Reject the chaos in Washington. Give the Granite State a senator who'll put the people of New Hampshire first every single day.
2: Democrats have to hold on to the seat to have a chance of flipping the upper chamber. 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
5: Here's a look at local news on regional radio. Initial appearance in Livingston County Court is 9 this morning for an unhoused man residing in Chillicothe accused of attacking a man in the streets. 51-year-old Bradley A. Case is charged with first-degree assault and possession of a controlled substance. According to a probable cause statement, on Friday night, officers responded to a reported assault at South Street and Cowgill Street. A witness told officers they saw a white man in a gray shirt, later identified as Case, attacking the victim. The victim told authorities that Case followed them to the location, so they confronted him. Case allegedly became agitated with the victim and punched them, threw them to the ground, and choked them until they lost consciousness. A search of Case's person revealed an orange pill bottle containing alprazolam. He's held without bond. The staff employee at Chillicothe City Hall who resigned in July due to suspected misuse of city funds is due in Livingston County Court this morning. According to the probable cause statement, Kaylina Ray Johnson of Mooresville is charged with stealing over $750. Witnesses contacted Police Chief John Maples on June 29th in reference to questionable fund transactions involving Johnson, who at the time was an administrative assistant within City Hall. One of the witnesses informed police they discovered multiple receipts were not matching the check stub or vendor report amounts. An investigation from an outside auditor revealed over $6,300 in missing funds over a 2.5-year period. Bond is set at $50,000. Her hearing is at 9 a.m. The Missouri Department of Transportation will close a section of Route Y in Livingston County today for culvert repair. Crews will close the roadway between County Roads 514 and 516 just west of Chillicothe. The closure will be in effect from 7 a.m. to 3 p.m. Motorists are advised to seek an alternate route. To look at local news on regional radio, I'm Roman Pfister.

The December corn down 3¾ at 529¾. March down 3¾ at 545¼. May down 3¾ at 552¾. November soybeans down 2¾ at 1313½. January down 3 at 1329. March down 3¼ at 1335¼. December Chicago wheat down a half at 746½. March unchanged at 761½. July down a half at 763¼. October live cattle up 407 at 217.02. December up 450 at 219.22. October feeder cattle up 530 at 325.45. November up 572 at 320.45. January up 505 at 313.05. October lean hogs up 195 at 84.25. With this look at your markets, I'm Kaylin Lair on TFN, the Farm Net.

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1: Here's a look at your forecast. Cloudy skies expected today with thunderstorms likely. Daytime highs approaching 84.

0: Chance of thunderstorms tonight.
1: Lows level off around 66.
0: Mainly cloudy skies expected. Slight chance for storms tomorrow. Highs around 82. Cloudy skies with a few peaks of sun. Mid-80s Friday. Low 80s Saturday. With storms likely. I'm Staff Meteorologist Derek Height. Currently 71.

0: We welcome you into the Breakfast Club on Regional Radio. I'm your host, Colin McLaughlin. Thanks to our friends at United Fiber for bringing the show to the Regional Radio airwaves and to NorthwestMoInfo.com, where all our episodes are archived for you to check out anytime. I'm joined on today's Breakfast Club by Caroline Warren. She is the Engagement and Operations Specialist with Chillicothe's Chamber of Commerce as they get ready to celebrate 41 years of Chautauqua at the Park in Chillicothe this weekend. Caroline, thank you for joining me here on today's Breakfast Club. How are you doing?
1: I'm doing great. Thank you for having me.
0: I appreciate you joining me. Let's begin by just letting our audience know what exactly Chautauqua in the Park is, along with when and where it is.
1: Yeah, Chautauqua in the Park is a two-day juried arts and crafts festival organized by the Chillicothe Area Chamber of Commerce. This is our 41st year, and the festival features more than 120 vendors. Every vendor goes through an approval process to help ensure the quality and handcrafted nature of the items being sold. In addition to shopping, visitors can enjoy live music, traditional arts, demonstrations, children's activities, storytelling, author's corner, strolling entertainers, and more than a dozen food and drink options. It's a long-time community tradition with something for all ages that takes place at Simpson Park in Chillicothe on Saturday, September 12th from 9 a.m. to 6 p.m. and Sunday, September 13th from 10 a.m. to 4 p.m.
0: You mentioned a whole bunch of vendors as well as some entertainment and food. 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
1: Yeah, we have over 160 arts and crafts booths, along with more than 20 artisans demonstrating their crafts in the traditional arts area. 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Visitors can also look for Professor Farquhar and Polecat Annie strolling through the park performing sleight of hand, amazing tricks, and plenty of witty humor sponsored by the United Country Graham Agency. Grandma Glee will be at the festival creating balloon art sponsored by Cincinnati Jeweler, and we're grateful for both United Graham Agency and Cincinnati Jeweler for sponsoring our entertainment. The children's area will feature inflatables both days. Wristbands are $12 per child per day and allow children to enjoy the inflatables all day. There will be a petting zoo on Saturday as well. We'll have storytelling made possible by the Livingston County Library Author's Corner, sponsored by Topan, and more than a dozen food and drink vendors offering plenty of choices throughout the weekend.
0: Who are some other sponsors that you didn't get to list off there that are a part of this event that you'd like to thank?
1: Chautauqua in the Park is presented by Hedrick Medical Center, and our entertainment stage sponsor is Foster Heating and Air Conditioning. We also have the children's area and storytelling sponsored by Livingston County Library. The traditional arts area is sponsored by Millbank Mills, and I believe I've already said our author's corner is sponsored by Topan. We are incredibly thankful for all the businesses

0: businesses and organizations that sponsor Chautauqua. This event would not be possible without our sponsors, volunteers, and committee members and community.
1: Any other info that you want to get out there about the event that I did not ask about before we wrap up this interview?
0: Admission to Chautauqua is free. 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We'll also offer transportation between Southern Bank and Simpson Park. The United Methodist Church bus will run on Saturday from 10 a.m. to 4:30 p.m., and trolley service will be available on Sunday from 11 a.m. to 3 p.m. Most importantly, we encourage everyone to come ready to shop, eat, enjoy the entertainment, and make memories with family and friends. Chautauqua is a wonderful way to support artists, makers, food vendors, and our local community.
1: Definitely will be a lot of fun. Looking forward to being there as well, so come say hello to myself and the rest of Carter Media if you're going to be at Chautauqua in the park in Chillicothe this weekend. Caroline, thank you for joining me here on today's Breakfast Club. Have a great rest of your day.
0: Thank you. You too.
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0: December corn down 3 3/4 at 529 3/4. March down 3 3/4 at 545 1/4. May down 3 3/4 at 552 3/4. November soybeans down 2 3/4 at 1313 1/2. January down 3 at 1329. March down 3 1/4 at 1335 1/4. December Chicago wheat down 1/2 at 746 1/2. March unchanged at 761 1/2. July down 1/2 at 763 1/4. October live cattle up 407 at 217.02. December up 450 at 219.22. October feeder cattle up 530 at 325.45. November up 572 at 320.45. January up 505 at 313.05. October lean hogs up 195 at 84.25. With this look at your markets, I'm Kaylin Lair on TFN, the Farm Net.
1: Here's a look at your forecast. Cloudy skies expected today with thunderstorms likely. Daytime highs approaching 84. Chance of thunderstorms tonight. Lows level off around 66. Mainly cloudy

0: skies expected. Slight chance for storms tomorrow. Highs around 82. Cloudy skies with a few peaks of sun. Mid-80s Friday. Low 80s Saturday. With storms likely. I'm staff meteorologist Derek Height. Currently 71.
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1: News. I'm Therese Crowley. The price of gas jumped 7 cents a gallon after U.S. CENTCOM lit up five Iran oil tankers when Iran tried but failed to target U.S. Navy.

0: warships and U.S. troops in Jordan. Secretary of State Rubio warns,
1: for every time they do that or try to do that, they're going to lose tankers.
0: AAA reports gas at $4.22 a gallon regular as the RNC launches its first ever midterm convention in Dallas today to persuade voters to return the GOP to power in November. The New Hampshire primary sets Republican John Sununu to face Democrat Chris Pappas for the Senate seat of the retiring Gene Shaheen. Pappas beat back a socialist challenger. Three Lindsey Clancy jurors are speaking out, saying the holdout juror refused to listen to the nurses on the panel about the prescription drug effects, and he admitted to reasonable doubt, but still refused to acquit her of murder by reason of psychosis. 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
2: Here's a look at local news on regional radio. A Kansas City woman accused of murdering a woman in her home is due in Clay County Court this morning. Kalisha Reeves is charged with first-degree murder, two counts of armed criminal action, first-degree robbery, receiving stolen property, and fraudulent use of a credit card. According to the probable cause statement, on June 9th, the victim's caretaker discovered her body lying face down in the shower and immediately called 911. Authorities found multiple stab wounds on the back of the victim's head and neck area. The examination revealed signs of strangulation. Throughout the investigation, detectives learned that Reeves was a suspect in an arson at the residence and a domestic property damage incident the day before. Reeves was found with the victim's credit card. The lab report also showed Reeves' fingerprints at the scene. She's held on a $2 million bond. A Gilman City man faces a council status hearing today in Harrison County Court after he was charged with second-degree and fourth-degree child molestation. According to a probable cause statement, 36-year-old Eric Scarborough went to the Harrison County Law Enforcement Center on July 26th and confessed to the crimes. In his confession, Scarborough stated that approximately 5 years ago he molested the two female victims on multiple occasions over several years. One of the victims was under 17 and the other under 12. Scarborough was denied bond. Northwest Missouri State University's Olive Deluce Art Gallery will open its 2026-27 season Thursday evening with an exhibition exploring the American West. The 6 p.m. opening features For the Love of the Land and Its People, highlights from the Gray Manufacturing Collection. University officials announced Wednesday that the sculptures and paintings are loaned by Gray Manufacturing Company CEO Pete Gray and were created by his father, Joe. Art professor Karen Britt and 2014 Northwest graduate Ashton Marked curated the display. Britt said of the elder Gray, quote, he understood that art plays a powerful role in making workplaces more creative and more productive. She added that the artwork reflects on the nation's complicated history. Pete Gray will lecture and host an opening day reception in the Charles Johnson Theater. Officials scheduled two additional lectures for September 24th and October 12th. That's a look at local news on regional radio. I'm Roman Pfister.

December corn down 6 1/4 at 527 1/4. March down 6 at 543. May down 5 3/4 at 550 3/4. November soybeans down 7 1/2 at 1308 3/4. January down 7 3/4 at 1324 1/4. March down 7 3/4 at 1330 3/4. December Chicago wheat down 16 1/2 at 730 1/2. March down 15 1/2 at 746. July down 13 1/2 at 750 1/4. October live cattle down 75 cents at 216.27. December down 32 cents at 218.90. October feeder cattle down 70 cents at 324.75. November down 55 cents at 319.90. January down 52 cents at 312.52. October lean hogs down 155 at 82.70. And the Dow is down 359 points at 52,426. With this look at your markets, I'm Kayla Lair on TFN, the Farm Net.

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1: Rumors spreading round, United Texas town. 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

0: Here's a look at your forecast. Cloudy skies expected today with thunderstorms likely. Daytime highs approaching 84. Chance of thunderstorms tonight. Lows level off around 66. Mainly cloudy skies expected. Slight chance for storms tomorrow. Highs around 82. Cloudy skies with a few peaks of sun. Mid-80s Friday. Low 80s Saturday with storms likely. I'm staff meteorologist Derek Height. Currently 71.
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December corn down 3¾ at 529¾. March down 3½ at 545½. May down 3 at 553½. November soybeans down 7½ at 1308¾. January down 7½ at 1324½. March down 8 at 1330½. December Chicago wheat down 10 at 737. March down 9 at 752½. July down 8¼ at 755½. October live cattle down 185 at 215.17, December down 147 at 217.75, October feeder cattle down 255 at 322.90, November down 227 at 318.17, January down 215 at 310.90, October lean hogs down 147 at 82.77, and the Dow is down 325 points at 52,461. With this look at your markets, I'm Kaylin Lair on TFN, the Farm Net.

0: Here's a look at your forecast. Cloudy skies expected today with thunderstorms likely. Daytime highs approaching 84. Chance of thunderstorms tonight. Lows level off around 66. Mainly cloudy skies expected. Slight chance for storms tomorrow. Highs around 82. Cloudy skies with a few peaks of sun. Mid-80s Friday. Low 80s Saturday with storms likely. I'm staff meteorologist Derek Height. Currently 71.
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1: Fox News, I'm Therese Crowley. The price of gas jumped 7 cents a gallon after U.S. CENTCOM lit up 5 Iran oil tankers when Iran tried but failed to target U.S. Navy warships and U.S. troops in Jordan. Secretary of State Rubio warns,
2: for every time they do that or try to do that, they're going to lose tankers.
1: AAA reports gas at $4.22 a gallon regular as the RNC launches its first ever midterm convention in Dallas today to persuade voters to return the GOP to power in November. The New Hampshire primary sets Republican John Sununu to face Democrat Chris Pappas for the Senate seat of the retiring Jean Shaheen. Pappas beat back a socialist challenger. Three Lindsey Clancy jurors are speaking out, saying the holdout juror refused to listen to the nurses on the panel about the prescription drug effects, and he admitted to reasonable doubt, but still refused to acquit her of murder by reason of psychosis. 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
3: Here's a look at local news on regional radio. A 70-year-old King City woman suffered moderate injuries yesterday evening when her SUV ran off the road and crashed into a building on U.S. Highway 169. According to the Missouri State Highway Patrol, the crash occurred around 5 p.m. as the woman was traveling eastbound in a 2015 Jeep Grand Cherokee. The vehicle left the side of the roadway before striking the building. Emergency medical personnel transported the driver to Mosaic Life Care in St. Joseph. A Chillicothe man accused of threatening a Livingston County judge and the courthouse is due in court this morning. Bradley Wayne Robertson is charged with first-degree terrorist threat and tampering with a judicial officer for the alleged August 27th incident. In a probable cause statement, Robertson is accused of calling 911 and threatening to burn down the judge's home and the courthouse. He reportedly also threatened the dispatcher during the call. The Livingston County Courthouse was placed on lockdown as a precaution. Robertson was denied bond.

North Central Missouri College preserved pieces of its recent history during a time capsule burial ceremony Tuesday, closing out the institution's centennial year. Members of the campus and local community gathered for remarks from officials before sealing the capsule, which will remain buried until 2050. Among items preserved are centennial memorabilia, 2025 coins, student organization branded items, campus photographs, various institutional printed material, and letters from college officials, including former President Lenny Claver and interim President Jamie Hoyman. Student Senate President Krista Perry reflected on the milestone in a letter included in the capsule, urging future students to appreciate the history of the students that came before. That's a look at local news on regional radio. I'm Roman Pfister.

December corn down 3 3/4 at 529 3/4. March down 3.5 at 545.5. May down 3 at 553.5. November soybeans down 7.5 at 1308 3/4. January down 7.5 at 1324.5. March down 8 at 1330.5. December Chicago wheat down 10 at 737. March down 9 at 752.5. July down 8.25 at 755.5. October live cattle down 185 at 215.17. December down 147 at 217.75. October feeder cattle down 255 at 322.90. November down 227 at 318.17. January down 215 at 310.90. October lean hogs down 147 at 82.77. And the Dow is down 325 points at 52,461. With this look at your markets, I'm Kaylin Lair on TFN, the Farm Net.

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0: here's a look at your forecast. Cloudy skies expected today with thunderstorms likely. Daytime highs approaching 84. Chance of thunderstorms tonight. Lows level off around 66. Mainly cloudy skies expected. Slight chance for storms tomorrow. Highs around 82. Cloudy skies with a few peaks of sun. Mid-80s Friday. Low 80s Saturday with storms likely. I'm staff meteorologist Derek Height. Currently 71.
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December corn down 5 at 528 and a half, March down 5 at 544, and May down 4 and 3 quarters at 551 and 3 quarters. November soybean down 9 and a half at 1306 and 3 quarters, January down 9 and a half at 1322 and a half, March down 9 and a half at 1329. December Chicago wheat down 13 and 3 quarters at 733 and a quarter, March down 12 and a half at 749, July down 11 and 3 quarters at 752. October live cattle down 1.5 at 215.45. December down 1.12 at 218.10. October feeder cattle down 1.92 at 323.52. November down 1.42 at 319.02. And January down 1.32 at 311.72. October lean hogs down 1.62 at 82.62. The Dow is down 420 points at 52,365. I'm Kayla Stopher on TFN, the FarmNet.

0: Here's a look at your forecast. Cloudy skies expected today with thunderstorms likely. Daytime highs approaching 84. Chance of thunderstorms tonight. Lows level off around 66. Mainly cloudy skies expected. Slight chance for storms tomorrow. Highs around 82. Cloudy skies with a few peaks of sun. Mid-80s Friday. Low 80s Saturday with storms likely. I'm staff meteorologist Derek Height. Right now, 72.
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1: Fox News, I'm CJ Papa. 55 days until the critical November elections, and Republicans are putting on a 48-hour show in Dallas. House Judiciary Chairman Jim Jordan earlier on Fox Business.
2: I think this midterm convention is a great way to sort of kick off and jumpstart and get people energized and fired up about coming out to vote for Republicans in 7.5 weeks.
1: Fox's Bill Malusian.
3: This is the first time the Republican Party has ever done something like this. And look, they've been hearing this narrative pretty much all summer long now that the political landscape really favors the Democrats this fall. So what they want to do is use the next 2 days right here in Dallas to try and reverse that narrative.
1: The president will deliver remarks tonight. The White House says the U.S. is banning

0: dairy products and most booze and some motorcycles from Canada in their trade war. The ban begins September 29th. 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
1: Here's a look at local news on regional radio. A 70-year-old King City woman suffered moderate injuries yesterday evening when her SUV ran off the road and crashed into a building on U.S. Highway 169. According to the Missouri State Highway Patrol, the crash occurred around 5 p.m. as the woman was traveling eastbound in a 2015 Jeep Grand Cherokee. The vehicle left the side of the roadway before striking the building. Emergency medical personnel transported the driver to Mosaic Life Care in St. Joseph. A Chillicothe man accused of threatening a Livingston County judge and the courthouse is due in court this morning. Bradley Wayne Robertson is charged with first-degree terrorist threat and tampering with a judicial officer for the alleged August 27th incident. In a probable cause statement, Robertson is accused of calling 911 and threatening to burn down the judge's home and the courthouse. He reportedly also threatened the dispatcher during the call. The Livingston County courthouse was placed on lockdown as a precaution. Robertson was denied bond. North Central Missouri College preserved pieces of its recent history during a time capsule burial ceremony Tuesday, closing out the institution's centennial year. Members of the campus and local community gathered for remarks from officials before sealing the capsule, which will remain buried until 2050. Among items preserved are centennial memorabilia, 2025 coins, student organization branded items, campus photographs, various institutional printed material, and letters from college officials, including former President Lenny Claver and interim president Jamie Hoyman. Student Senate President Krista Perry reflected on the milestone in a letter included in the capsule, urging future students to appreciate the history of the students that came before. That's a look at local news on regional radio. I'm Roman Pfister.

December corn down 6 1/4 at 527 1/4. March down 6 at 543. May down 5 3/4 at 550 3/4. November soybeans down 9 at 1307 1/4. January down 9 1/4 at 1322 3/4. March down 9 1/2 at 1329. December Chicago wheat down 18 at 729. March down 16 3/4 at 744 3/4. July down 15 1/2 at 748 1/4. October live cattle down 1.22 at 215.80. December down 0.77 at 218.45. October feeder cattle down 0.62 at 324.82. November unchanged at 320.45. January up 0.05 at 313.10. October lean hogs down 1.42 at 82.82. The Dow is down 433 at 52,352. I'm Kayla Stopher on TFN, the Farm Net.

0: Here's a look at your forecast. Cloudy skies expected today with thunderstorms likely. Daytime highs approaching 84. Chance of thunderstorms tonight. Lows level off around 66. Mainly cloudy skies expected. Slight chance for storms tomorrow. Highs around 82. Cloudy skies with a few peaks of sun. Mid-80s Friday. Low 80s Saturday with storms likely. I'm staff meteorologist Derek Height. Right now, 72.
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December corn down 3 3/4 at 529 3/4. March down 3 3/4 at 545 1/4. May down 3.5 at 553. November down 5 3/4 at 1310 1/2. January down 6 at 1326. March down 5 3/4 at 1332 3/4. December Chicago wheat down 16 3/4 at 730 1/4. March down 15 1/2 at 746. July down 13 3/4 at 750. October live cattle down 1.5 at 215.52. December down 1 at 218.22. October feeder cattle down 0.82 at 324.62. November down 0.20 at 320.25. And January down 0.02 at 313.02. October lean hogs down 1.5 at 82.70. The Dow is down 414 points at 52,371. I'm Kayla Stouffer on TFN, the Farm Net.

0: Here's a look at your forecast. Cloudy skies expected today with thunderstorms likely. Daytime highs approaching 84. Chance of thunderstorms tonight. Lows level off around 66. Mainly cloudy skies expected. Slight chance for storms tomorrow. Highs around 82. Cloudy skies with a few peaks of sun. Mid-80s Friday. Low 80s Saturday with storms likely. I'm staff meteorologist Derek Height. Right now, 72.
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1: I'm Gianna Gelosi. U.S. forces strike five Iranian oil tankers after an attempted attack on a U.S. Navy ship. The flare-up of fire igniting gas prices.
2: Oil is firming on more retaliatory strikes. Brent's back at $100 as Jordan intercepts 18 missiles from Iran, and Iran threatens tankers at ports in both Kuwait and Bahrain.
1: Fox Business's Lauren Simonetti, AAA, reporting the national average is up 7 cents overnight to $4.22 per gallon. Republicans gathering in Dallas for day one of the first ever RNC midterm convention.
3: They've been hearing all summer long now about how the political landscape favors the Democrats this fall. And the GOP wants to use these next 2 days right here in Dallas to remind voters.

0: of the consequences if the Democrats were to retake Congress.
1: That is Fox's Bill Malusian reporting. President Trump is set to keynote tonight's event. America's listening to Fox News.
2: Here's a look at local news on regional radio. An Excelsior Springs man accused in a drunk driving crash is due in Clay County Court tomorrow afternoon. 55-year-old Gustav Meineke is charged with DWI causing serious injury. He posted his $100,000 bond. According to the probable cause statement on August 8th, Meineke was traveling at a high rate of speed near the 52-mile marker on Interstate 435 when he drove off the right side of the road and hit a concrete barrier. The vehicle went airborne and continually rolled for almost 500 feet before coming to rest. During the roll, a rear seat passenger was ejected and suffered a skull fracture. Meineke consented to a breath test showing a blood alcohol level of 0.229. Meineke has two prior convictions for DWI. A hearing in Clay County Court is tomorrow afternoon for a Raytown man charged with attempted child enticement and trafficking drugs. According to a probable cause statement, 48-year-old Stephen Taylor responded to a commercial sex advertisement posted by an undercover officer posing as a 15-year-old girl. After multiple messages, Taylor asked to meet up. On July 10th, the officer told Taylor to meet them at a Quick Trip in Pleasant Valley. Officers arrested him upon his arrival. Authorities found two cell phones, three condoms, $200 cash, male enhancement pills, and methamphetamine on his person. Bond was set at $100,000. His hearing is at 1:30 p.m. The Missouri Department of Transportation is conducting an overnight lane closure on northbound U.S. Route 169 from Englewood Road to Berry Road until 6 a.m. Friday for concrete repair. Motorists may experience delays. All work is weather permitting. That's a look at local news on regional radio. I'm Roman Pfister.

December corn down 3 3/4 at 529 3/4. March down 3.5 at 545 1/2. May down 3 at 553 1/2. November soybean down 6.5 at 1309 3/4. January down 6.5 at 1325 1/2. March down 6.5 at 1332. December Chicago wheat down 16 1/4 at 730 3/4. March down 14.5 at 747. July down 13 1/4 and 750 1/2. October live cattle down 2.07 at 214.95. December down 1.57 at 217.65. October feeder cattle down 1.7 at 323.75. November down 1.02 at 319.42. January down 0.77 at 312.27. October lean hogs down 1.4 at 82.77. The Dow is down 335 at 52,450. I'm Kayla Stouffer on TFN, the Farm Net.

0: likely. Daytime highs approaching 84. Mainly cloudy skies expected tonight. Chance of thunderstorms, 66. Slight chance of thunderstorms tomorrow. High of 82. Mainly clear Friday with highs around 85. 82. Storms likely Saturday. I'm staff meteorologist Derek Height. Right now, 73.
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Let's take a look at sports on regional radio. The Royals gave up another one that went into extra innings with the Arizona Diamondbacks yesterday, 5-3 in 11. Tim Tawa had a homer and an RBI single for the Diamondbacks. John Rave hit a two-run shot for the boys in blue. Michael Massey led in hits with two in four appearances. Vinny Pasquantino had a hit and an RBI. Blake Walston gets his first win, while Royals reliever Anthony Goes is charged with the loss. Michael Wacha struck out four, allowed three hits and four walks in six innings. The Royals look to start Daniel Lynch the fourth

0: at the mound tonight, while Arizona will put up Zach Gallen. First pitch is at 6:40, coverage on Quick 100.1 starts at 6. In area high school softball yesterday, the Cameron Dragons shut out Maryville 15-0. Chillicothe did the same to Penny 15-0. Savannah beat Benton 13-5. King City with Union Star got the win over North Harrison. Gilman City with Tri-County 7, Mercer with Canesville Ridgeway 3. Albany fell short of North Andrew 4-3. Park Hill defeated St. Joe Central 12-0. Today, North Andrew plays Bishop LeBlanc. Maryville takes on Lawson. Benton sees Lincoln College Prep. Stewartsville with Osborne goes up against North Platte. Oak Grove hosts Excelsior Springs. Savannah and Platte County face off. Plattsburgh sees Tina Avalon. East Buchanan takes on Polo, and Trenton visits Princeton. The NFL regular season kicks off tonight between Super Bowl 60's Seattle Seahawks and New England Patriots. Jadarian Price is expected to lead the backfield on the hip of quarterback Sam Darnold tonight. Patriots quarterback Drake May will have A.J. Brown among his receivers. Kickoff is 7:20 this evening, broadcasting on NBC. That's a look at sports. I'm Roman Pfister.
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0: December corn is down 2¾ at 5:30¾. March is down 2¾ at 5:46¼. May is down 2½ at 5:54. November soybeans are down 3½ at 13:12¾. January is down 3¾ at 13:28¼. March is down 3¾ at 13:34¾. December Chicago wheat is down 13¾ at 7:33¼. March is down 12¾ at 7:48¾. July is down 12½ at 7:51¼. October live cattle is down 1.75 at 215.27. December is down 1.27 at 217.95. October feeder cattle is down 0.67 at 324.77. November is down 0.02 at 320.42. And January is up 0.05 at 313.10. October lean hogs are down 1.32 at 82.92. The Dow is down 263 points at 52,522. I'm Kayla Stouffer on TFN, the Farm Net.
1: Here's a look at your forecast. Cloudy skies expected this afternoon with thunderstorms likely. Daytime highs approaching 84. Mainly cloudy skies expected tonight. Chance of thunderstorms 66. Slight chance of thunderstorms tomorrow. High of 82. Mainly clear Friday with highs around 85. 82, storms likely Saturday. I'm staff meteorologist Derek Height. Currently 75.

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2: Historic night. This is the first ever midterm convention.
1: Minnesota Congressman Tom Emmer on the Republicans' midterm convention, but President Trump will have to make the sale with voters that the GOP can lower the cost of living after levying new sales bans on Canadian booze, whiskey, rye, and motorcycles, and raising rates on Canada dairy, boats, and paper products, but lifting levies on toilet paper and cement. The price of gas and oil jumping today, too, after U.S. CENTCOM lit up five Iran oil tankers when Iran tried to shoot a U.S. Navy warship. Three Lindsey Clancy jurors describe heated deliberations with a holdout juror, saying he refused to listen to the nurses on the panel about prescription drug effects and refused to acquit Clancy of murder, despite admitting reasonable doubt that she was psychotic. 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
3: Here's a look at local news on regional radio. A Helena man faces charges in two counties after leading law enforcement on a high-speed pursuit with methamphetamine August 23rd. 33-year-old Danny Ray Justice is charged with aggravated fleeing in Andrew County and drug possession in Buchanan County. He is held on a $15,000 bond. His passenger, Tamara Cox, faces a possession charge and is held on a $10,000 bond. According to court records, an Andrew County deputy tried to stop Justice for speeding on State Route 6 around 10:30 p.m. Justice fled, weaving across lanes and forcing a vehicle off the road. A Missouri State Highway Patrol trooper joined the chase on Route 31 and used a tactical maneuver to force Justice's car into a ditch. After their arrest, Justice reportedly admitted to using methamphetamine with Cox just before the pursuit. Deputies found the drug inside the vehicle. Cox is due for a preliminary hearing in Buchanan County Court at 2 p.m. today. Justice will appear for arraignment at 8:30 a.m. Monday, October 5th. Setting of a preliminary hearing is tomorrow morning in Caldwell County for a Trenton man involved in a fatal car crash on U.S. Route 36 in November 2025. Stephen Ray Hiskett is facing charges of second-degree involuntary manslaughter and operating a motor vehicle in an imprudent manner. According to a probable cause statement, the victim was traveling westbound on U.S. 36 at the same time as Hiskett was pulling out northbound from the crossover at County Road 401. The front of the victim's vehicle struck the passenger side of Hiskett's vehicle, causing both vehicles to go off the north side of US 36. The victim's vehicle then became airborne and Hiskett's vehicle overturned. The victim was transported from the scene by life flight to Truman Medical Center and later transferred to University Health in Kansas City. Bond for Hiskett is $50,000. His hearing is at 9 a.m. Lastly, the Missouri Department of Transportation is conducting an overnight lane closure on northbound U.S. Route 169 from Englewood Road to Berry Road until 6 a.m. Friday for concrete repair. Motorists may experience delays. All work is weather permitting. That's your look at local news on regional radio. I'm Colin McLaughlin reporting.

December corn down 3 3/4 at 529 3/4. March down 3.5 at 545.5. May down 3.5 at 553. November soybeans down 4.5 at 1311 3/4. January down 4 3/4 at 1327 1/4. March down 4 3/4 at 1333 3/4. December Chicago wheat down 14.5 at 732.5. March down 13.25 at 748 1/4. July down 13.25 at 750.5. October live cattle down 1.52 at 215.50. December down 1.05 at 218.17. October feeder cattle unchanged at 325.45. November up 0.57 at 321.02. January up 0.90 at 313.95. October lean hogs down 1.17 at 83.07. The Dow is down 299 points at 52,486. I'm Kayla Stouffer on TFN, the Farm Net.

0: Here's a look at your forecast. Chance for storms
1: this afternoon.
0: Otherwise, cloudy skies. Daytime highs approaching 83. Chance for storms
1: tonight.
0: Lows dip down to about 66. Mainly cloudy skies. Cloudy skies with a few peaks of sun. Tomorrow, slight chance of thunderstorms, 82. Mainly sunny skies Friday, with highs in the mid-80s. Storms likely Saturday. I'm Staff Meteorologist Derek Height. Currently, 75.
2: Every project can be broken down into three parts. 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
1: Fox News, I'm Tom Graham. The price of oil surpassing $100 a barrel today for the first time in almost 6 weeks after ramped up attacks between the U.S. and Iran.
2: Iran continuing to pay a heavy price for trying to target U.S. warships in the region. U.S. forces destroying 5 Iranian oil tankers, 4 of them in the Gulf of Oman, one of them near Karg Island. This was in response to Iran's attempts to target U.S. warships.
1: Fox's Steve Harrigan, New York City Mayor Zohar Mamdani, other city officials holding a ceremony today unveiling a new 9/11 memorial wall.
3: When we say never forget, it is not an empty platitude. It is an obligation to honor all that was given by the men and women of the NYPD and their fellow first responders.
1: Friday will mark 25 years since the terror attacks, and Apple unveiling the latest generation of iPhones at an event today in California. 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
4: Here's a look at local news on regional radio. 3 people are in custody and a 4th remains at large following a fatal Monday night shooting at a Clay County Quick Trip on Englewood Road. Clay County Prosecutor Zachary Thompson said suspect Michael Moore remains on the run. 21-year-old Robert Martin IV and 26-year-old Brendan LeMoyne face second-degree murder charges, while 23-year-old Caitlin Sharp is charged with accessory. All 3 face armed criminal action and vehicle tampering charges. Martin and Sharp are held on $200,000 bonds. LeMoyne's bond

is $1 million. Sharp and Lemoyne face arraignment Wednesday afternoon, while Martin is due in court September 15th. According to court records, police found a gunshot victim at the station around 9:40 p.m. Monday. Surveillance video showed the victims arguing with suspects before one raised an arm toward him and the group fled in a red Jeep. A state trooper later stopped the Jeep, arresting Sharp and Martin. Martin told police Moore and Lemoyne fled with them and discussed wiping down ammunition, noting Lemoyne wore a pink ski mask seen on video. Sharp admitted dropping Lemoyne off at another home, where police later arrested him. And lastly, Missouri Western State University is hosting multiple activities through Friday to commemorate the 25th anniversary of 9/11. All activities are open to the public from 11 a.m. to 1 p.m. at the Blum Student Union Lobby tomorrow. Everyone is invited to stop by and write a thank you card for local firefighters, EMTs, paramedics, law enforcement officers, and other first responders. Then from noon until 4 p.m. tomorrow in the Blum Student Union Griffin Esports area, all are invited to the Battle of the Badges Blood Drive with the Community Blood Center. 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The local first responder unit with the most donors will receive the Blood Drive trophy. The main event to conclude the commemoration is the 9/11 Memorial Stair Climb. Beginning at 8 a.m. at Spratt Memorial Stadium, students, faculty, staff, community members, military service members, veterans, and first responders will climb stairs in remembrance of the 110 stories of the World Trade Center and honor the victims, first responders, and heroes of September 11th, 2001. The activities are sponsored by the Center for Life Military and Veteran Services and the Center for Service. That's your look at local news on regional radio. I'm Colin McLaughlin reporting.

0: taking a look at your closing settlement report. December corn is down 5 3/4 at 526 3/4. March is down 5 3/4 at 543 1/4. May is down 5 1/2 at 551. November soybeans are down 6 3/4 at 1309 1/2. January is down 6 3/4 at 1325 1/4. March is down 6 3/4 at 1331 3/4. December Chicago wheat is down 18 1/4 at 728 3/4. March is down 17 1/4 at 744 1/4. July is down 17 1/2 at 746 1/4. December live cattle is down 0.75 at 218.47. February is down 0.12 at 220.32. October feeder cattle is up 0.37 at 325.82. November is up 0.90 at 321.35. October live hogs are down 1.17 at 8307. The Dow is down 319 points at 52,466. That's a look at your closing settlement report. I'm Kayla Stouffer on TFN, the Farm Net.
1: Here's a look at your forecast. Chance for storms this afternoon, otherwise cloudy skies. Daytime highs approaching 83. Chance for storms tonight. Lows dip down to about 66. Mainly cloudy

0: skies. Cloudy skies with a few peaks of sun. Tomorrow, slight chance of thunderstorms, 82. Mainly sunny skies Friday, with highs in the mid-80s, storms likely Saturday. I'm staff meteorologist Derek Height. Currently, 75.
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1: Fox News, I'm Carmen Roberts. Tonight, President Trump's big night to show off what the Republican midterm election messages, saying that they can make the economy great again. He's heading to Dallas for the GOP midterm convention.
2: Very exciting, and we're going to explain what we've done. We've done things that have never been done in the first term or the second term, frankly, of a president.
1: Crude oil prices are soaring as fighting intensifies in the Persian Gulf, U.S. military destroying five Iranian oil tankers, U.S. crude topping $96 a barrel, and Brent crude trading at more than $101 a barrel. The president's reaction?
2: But right after the election, oil prices are going to be tumbling downward. They're going to be tumbling down, and we'll get them down, I think, for gasoline. We'll get them below $2 a gallon.
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3: Here's a look at local news on regional radio. A Kansas City woman accused of murdering a woman in her home was due in Clay County Court this morning. Kalisha Reeves is charged with first-degree murder, two counts of armed criminal action, first-degree robbery, receiving stolen property, and fraudulent use of a credit card. According to the probable cause statement, on June 9th, the victim's caretaker discovered her body laying face down in the shower and immediately called 911. Authorities found multiple stab wounds on the back of the victim's head and neck area. The examination also revealed signs of strangulation. Throughout the investigation, detectives learned that Reeves was a suspect in an arson at the residence and a domestic property damage incident the day before. Reeves was found with the victim's credit card. The lab report also showed Reeves' fingerprints at the scene. She is held on a $2 million bond. A 70-year-old King City woman suffered moderate injuries yesterday evening when her SUV ran off the road and crashed into a building on U.S. Highway 169. According to the Missouri State Highway Patrol, the crash occurred around 5 p.m. Tuesday as the woman was traveling eastbound in a 2015 Jeep Grand Cherokee. The vehicle left the side of the roadway before striking the building. Emergency medical personnel transported the driver to Mosaic Life Care in St. Joseph. And lastly, Cameron Regional YMCA has announced several upcoming community events, including a chance to win a Blackstone griddle and a 55-inch smart TV. Proceeds from these events support YMCA programs, including the Senior Meal Program. Three Sunday brunch services will take place September 13th, October 4th, and November 1st at the new Cameron Activity Center from 10 a.m. until 1 p.m. Entry is $10 per person. Kids aged 5 and under eat for free. To enter the raffle for a reason, which supports the senior meal program, call 816-632-3811. A single ticket costs $10 or purchase three tickets for $25. Winners will be selected during the September 13th brunch. That's your look at local news on regional radio. I'm Colin McLaughlin reporting.

0: taking a look at your closing settlement report. December corn is down 5 3/4 at 526 3/4. March is down 5 3/4 at 543 1/4. May is down 5 1/2 at 551. November soybeans are down 6 3/4 at 1309 1/2. January is down 6 3/4 at 1325 1/4. March is down 6 3/4 at 1331 3/4. December Chicago wheat is down 18 1/4 at 728 3/4. March is down 17 1/4 at 744 1/4. July is down 17 1/2 at 746 1/4. December live cattle is down 0.75 at 218.47. February is down 0.12 at 220.32. October feeder cattle is up 0.37 at 325.82. November is up 0.90 at 321.35. October live hogs are down 1.17 at 8307. The Dow is down 319 points at 52,466. That's a look at your closing settlement report. I'm Kayla Stouffer on TFN, the Farm Net.
1: Here's a look at your forecast. Chance of thunderstorms this afternoon. Otherwise, cloudy skies expected. High temperatures reach up to 83. Cloudy skies expected again tonight. Thunderstorms likely. Lows dip down to about 66. Overcast skies tomorrow. Chance for storms, high of 80. Low 80s Friday and Saturday, with storms likely Saturday. I'm staff meteorologist Derek Height. Currently 75.
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1: Fox News, I'm Carmen Roberts. Tonight, President Trump's big night to show off what the Republican midterm election messages, saying that they can make the economy great again. He's heading to Dallas for the GOP midterm convention.
2: Very exciting, and we're going to explain what we've done. We've done things that have never been done in the first term or the second term, frankly, of a president.
1: Crude oil prices are soaring as fighting intensifies in the Persian Gulf, the U.S. military destroying five Iranian oil tankers, U.S. crude topping $96 a barrel, and Brent crude trading at more than $101 a barrel. The president's reaction?
2: But right after the election, oil prices are going to be tumbling downward. They're going to be tumbling down, and we'll get them down, I think, for gasoline. We'll get them below $2 a gallon.
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3: Here's a look at local news on regional radio. A Kansas City man is scheduled to be arraigned in Clay County Court tomorrow at 8:30 a.m. He faces half a dozen felony charges after a string of ATM thefts in late 2025 and early 2026. Aaron Adam Quinn is formally charged with two counts of second-degree burglary, two counts of first-degree property damage, vehicle tampering, and Class C felony stealing. He is held on a $20,000 bond. According to the probable cause statement, Quinn allegedly broke into the station at 10840 North Stark in Kansas City on December 14, 2025, and damaged an ATM, stole a Jeep Grand Cherokee from the Big O Tires, located at 9501 Northeast 83rd Terrace on December 23, 2025, and stole an ATM from the American Legion at 5125 Bel Air on January 2nd. Video footage from each incident showed a suspect matching Quinn's build and red shoes, which he is known to wear. An anonymous source contacted authorities February 13th and said Quinn told them he committed the burglaries. A trial setting in Buchanan County is at 9 a.m. tomorrow for a St. Joseph man charged with aggravated fleeing. According to the probable cause statement, around 1 a.m. July 14th, Devon T. Hampton tried to flee from police in his vehicle. Officers pursued Hampton's vehicle for a while before giving up due to Hampton driving through multiple stop signs and red lights at high speeds. Hampton was located once again near his residence a short time later, and he tried to flee on foot due to his vehicle breaking down, but was captured and arrested. Upon his arrest, officers learned Hampton's driving status was revoked. Hampton has previously been arrested 28 times for failing to appear in court, 4 times for resisting arrest, and 6 times for parole violations. He was just released from prison in March. And lastly, the Missouri Department of Transportation has announced various upcoming lane closures throughout Clay County for concrete repair. From 7 p.m. Friday until 6 a.m. Saturday, there will be double lane closures on southbound Interstate 435 at 48th Street and a single lane closure on northbound U.S. Route 69 at Palmer. Then from 7 p.m. Monday until 6 a.m. Tuesday, two single lane closures will take place. One on southbound Missouri Route 291 at Missouri CT, and the other at northbound Missouri Route 291 at Elizabeth Street. All work is weather permitting. That's your look at local news on regional radio. I'm Colin McLaughlin reporting.

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0: Taking a look at your closing settlement report, December corn is down 5 3/4 at 526 3/4. March is down 5 3/4 at 543 1/4. May is down 5 1/2 at 551. November soybeans are down 6 3/4 at 1309 1/2. January is down 6 3/4 at 1325 1/4. March is down 6 3/4 at 1331 3/4. December Chicago wheat is down 18 1/4 at 728 3/4. March is down 17 1/4 at 744 1/4. July is down 17 1/2 at 746 1/4. December live cattle is down 0.75 at 218.47. February is down 0.12 at 220.32. October feeder cattle is up 0.37 at 325.82. November is up 0.90 at 321.35. October live hogs are down 1.17 at 8307. The Dow is down 319 points at 52,466. That's a look at your closing settlement report. I'm Kayla Stouffer on TFN, the Farm Net.
1: Here's a look at your forecast. Chance of thunderstorms this afternoon. Otherwise, cloudy skies expected. High temperatures reach up to 83. Cloudy skies expected again tonight. Thunderstorms likely. Lows dip down to about 66. Overcast skies tomorrow. Chance for storms, high of 80. Low 80s Friday and Saturday, with storms likely Saturday. I'm staff meteorologist Derek Height. Currently, it's 79 degrees.
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2: Fox News, I'm Tom Graham. The price of oil surpassing $100 a barrel today for the first time in almost 6 weeks after ramped up attacks between the U.S. and Iran.
3: Iran continuing to pay a heavy price for trying to target U.S. warships in the region. U.S. forces destroying 5 Iranian oil tankers, 4 of them in the Gulf of Oman, one of them near Karg Island. This was in response to Iran's attempts to target U.S. warships.
2: Fox's Steve Harrigan, New York City Mayor Zohar Ram Mamdani, other city officials holding a ceremony today to unveil a new 9/11 memorial wall.
4: When we say never forget, it is not an empty platitude.

0: It is an obligation to honor all that was given by the men and women of the NYPD and their fellow first responders.
1: Friday will mark 25 years since those terror attacks, and Apple unveiling their latest generation of iPhones at an event in California today. 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
2: Here's a look at local news on regional radio. Three people are in custody and a fourth remains at large following a fatal Monday night shooting at a Clay County Quick Trip on Englewood Road. Clay County prosecutor Zachary Thompson said suspect Michael Moore remains on the run. 21-year-old Robert Martin IV and 26-year-old Brendan Lemoyne face second-degree murder charges, while 23-year-old Caitlin Sharp is charged with accessory. All three face armed criminal action and vehicle tampering charges. Martin and Sharp are held on $200,000 bonds. Lemoyne's bond is $1 million. Sharp and Lemoyne face arraignment Wednesday afternoon, while Martin is due in court September 15th. According to court records, police found a gunshot victim at the station around 9:40 p.m. Monday. Surveillance video showed the victims arguing with suspects before one raised an arm toward him and the group fled in a red Jeep. A state trooper later stopped the Jeep, arresting Sharp and Martin. Martin told police Moore and Lemoyne fled with them and discussed wiping down ammunition, noting Lemoyne wore a pink ski mask seen on video. Sharp admitted dropping Lemoyne off at another home where police later arrested him. And lastly, Missouri Western State University is hosting multiple activities through Friday to commemorate the 25th anniversary of 9/11. All activities are open to the public from 11 a.m. to 1 p.m. at the Blum Student Union Lobby tomorrow. Everyone is invited to stop by and write a thank you card for local firefighters, EMTs, paramedics, law enforcement officers, and other first responders. Then from noon until 4 p.m. tomorrow in the Blum Student Union Griffin Esports area, all are invited to the Battle of the Badges Blood Drive with the Community Blood Center. Walk-ins are welcome, or you can sign up at savealifenow.org/group and use group code P4. The local first responder unit with the most donors will receive the Blood Drive trophy. The main event to conclude the commemoration is the 9/11 Memorial Stair Climb. Beginning at 8 a.m. at Spratt Memorial Stadium, students, faculty, staff, community members, military service members, veterans, and first responders will climb stairs in remembrance of the 110 stories of the World Trade Center and honor the victims, first responders, and heroes of September 11th, 2001. The activities are sponsored by the Center for Life Military and Veteran Services and the Center for Service. That's your look at local news on regional radio. I'm Colin McLaughlin reporting.

Taking a look at your closing settlement report, December corn is down 5 3/4 at 526 3/4. March is down 5 3/4 at 543 1/4. May is down 5 1/2 at 551. November soybeans are down 6 3/4 at 1309 1/2. January is down 6 3/4 at 1325 1/4. March is down 6 3/4 at 1331 3/4. December Chicago wheat is down 18 1/4 at 728 3/4. March is down 17 1/4 at 744 1/4. July is down 17 1/2 at 746 1/4. December live cattle is down 0.75 at 218.47. February is down 0.12 at 220.32. October feeder cattle is up 0.37 at 325.82. November is up 0.90 at 321.35. October live hogs are down 1.17 at 8307. The Dow is down 319 points at 52,466. That's a look at your closing settlement report. I'm Kayla Stouffer on TFN, the Farm Net.

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0: Here's a look at your forecast. Chance of thunderstorms this afternoon. Otherwise, cloudy skies expected. High temperatures reach up to 83. Cloudy skies expected again tonight. Thunderstorms likely. Lows dip down to about 66. Overcast skies tomorrow. Chance for storms, high of 80. Low 80s Friday and Saturday, with storms likely Saturday. I'm staff meteorologist Derek Height. Currently, it's 77 degrees.
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Let's take a look at sports on regional radio. The Royals gave up another one that went into extra innings with the Arizona Diamondbacks yesterday, 5-3 in 11. Tim Tawa had a homer and an RBI single for the Diamondbacks. John Rave hit a two-run shot for the boys in blue. Michael Massey led in hits with two in four appearances. Vinny Pasquantino had a hit and an RBI. Blake Walston gets his first win, while Royals reliever Anthony Goes is charged with the loss. Michael Wacha struck out four, allowed three hits and four walks in six innings. The Royals look to start Daniel Lynch IV at the mound tonight, while Arizona will put up Zach Gallen. First pitch is at 6:40, coverage on Quick 100.1 starts at 6. In area high school softball yesterday, the Cameron Dragons shut out Maryville 15-0. Chillicothe did the same to Penny 15-0. Savannah beat Benton 13-5. King City with Union Star got the win over North Harrison. Gilman City with Tri-County 7, Mercer with Canesville Ridgeway 3. Albany fell short of North Andrew 4-3. Park Hill defeated St. Joe Central 12-0. Today, North Andrew plays Bishop LeBlanc. Maryville takes on Lawson. Benton sees Lincoln College Prep. Stewartsville with Osborne goes up against North Platte. Oak Grove hosts Excelsior Springs. Savannah and Platte County face off. Plattsburgh sees Tina Avalon. East Buchanan takes on Polo, and Trenton visits Princeton. The NFL regular season kicks off tonight between Super Bowl 60's Seattle Seahawks and New England Patriots. Jadarian Price is expected to lead the backfield on the

0: hip of quarterback Sam Darnold tonight. Patriots quarterback Drake May will have A.J. Brown among his receivers. Kickoff is 7:20 this evening, broadcasting on NBC. That's a look at sports. I'm Roman Pfister.
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Taking a look at your closing settlement report, December corn is down 5 3/4 at 526 3/4. March is down 5 3/4 at 543 1/4. May is down 5 1/2 at 551. November soybeans are down 6 3/4 at 1309 1/2. January is down 6 3/4 at 1325 1/4. March is down 6 3/4 at 1331 3/4. December Chicago wheat is down 18 1/4 at 728 3/4. March is down 17 1/4 at 744 1/4. July is down 17 1/2 at 746 1/4. December live cattle is down 0.75 at 218.47. February is down 0.12 at 220.32. October feeder cattle is up 0.37 at 325.82. November is up 0.90 at 321.35. October live hog

0: are down 1.17 at 8307. The Dow is down 319 points at 52,466. That's a look at your closing settlement report. I'm Kayla Stouffer on TFN, the Farm Net.
1: Here's a look at your forecast. Chance of thunderstorms this afternoon. Otherwise, cloudy skies expected. High temperatures reach up to 83. Cloudy skies expected again tonight. Thunderstorms likely. Lows dip down to about 66. Overcast skies tomorrow. Chance for storms, high of 80. Low 80s Friday and Saturday, with storms likely Saturday. I'm Staff Meteorologist Derek Height. Currently, it's 77 degrees.

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You ever seem to have one of those days where it just seems like everybody's getting on your case, from your teacher all the way down to your best girlfriend? 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